0: Secret I try to hide, but I can't have you. 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

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Why, it's greased lightning! Greased lightning!

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I gotta make a phone call. Thank you. Boy, I hope this woman don't take me through no changes today, because I had a hard day today, man. 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